0: with Stevie Appleton. It's called Never Walk Alone. Kicking off this little section of the show where we mark the Abracadabra residency by Blondish at Pasha Wednesdays in Ibiza. Blondish, of course, not just a DJ, but a label boss as well. And the label behind one of the biggest Afro melodic records of last year, Sam and Anya's Body Language.
1: Exactly, yeah, Body Language. Yeah, it's going really well. We're on number 2, so please buy on Beatport so I'm one. No.
0: It didn't go to number 1. So a big success for Sam and Ajna, as well as Blondish. Here it is, Body Language.

0: Future, playing Wednesday, the 27th of May. Definitely going to be a good lineup that night. Also with Salome, Lasha, and Hank. Some really good lineups across the season for Blondish at Abracadabra. And later on, this guy will be supporting Vintage Culture. Here he is with Lust.
1: My fans, they are the thing that moves me. They move me. So I am 100% committed to do other things for them.

0: Then see to go and check out Blondish Abracadabra at Pasha in Ibiza. Okay, let's change the vibe up now as we head across to a daytime party at Ushuaia. Dimitri Vegas and Like Mike return, presented by Tomorrowland. And you know what you're going to get from Dimitri Vegas and Like Mike. Last year was their busiest season yet. Here's Dimitri Vegas to tell us about it.
1: Amazing. I would say our best season ever. And taking into account that Ibiza is busier than ever. There's so many shows going on, an extra club opening, you know, like there's, and even then, it's mayhem. So we're super happy.

0: It's Dimitri Vegas and Like Mike at Ushuaia this year. Agents of Time, before that you heard Alok and Dennis, all on support throughout the season, as is this next guy, Kevin DeVries. I'm going to play you Metro. Last time he dropped by the One World Radio studio, we spoke to him about the extended length of the Ibiza season these days.
1: Yeah, actually, good argument. It is long. It is quite long. And as I do the opening, it is quite the long season. But I think if you just go there every 2 weeks or something, I try to put the dates also not too close to each other, then I think it's fine. And also the balance on the other shows on the weekends is important, that we have a good logistic run, you know, that you don't go, I don't know, to South America and then have to go back to Ibiza in one Wednesday. But it is a long season, and I don't know, we have Universe coming up now, the new club. Curious how that will be and how that competition will come up, you know, because it's again another, I don't know, 8,000 people or something, you know, which have to go somewhere. So I'm very, yeah, curious. New club is opening. There's some fresh stuff going on. So I'm excited, actually, yeah.

Welcome back to Club Ibiza with me, Ben Malone, as I talk you through what is going down on the White Isle this season with some of the hottest residencies on the island. So far on the show tonight, we've heard about Blondish, presents Abracadabra at Pasha. And right now, we were just at Ushuaia with Dimitri Vegas and Like Mike. Now, though, let's take things a little bit deeper as we head just across the road to High for Camel Fat.

0: The iconic Camel Fat and Breathe. Here they are to explain how this one came about.
1: This is a special record to us, obviously, because we've done it with Christoph and he's our mate and Gem's amazing. But we made this record in Ibiza.
2: We did.
1: In the Mambo Studios, and it was amazing because the sun was setting. We were working out the chords, listening to the vocals, whilst sipping on strawberry daiquiris. And I

0: 82 and to Ibiza. It's called Oh La La here on One World Radio, Club Ibiza. Right now we're talking about the Camel Fat residency at High. They've been at Pasha for the last couple of years, so this marks a big return to High for the Camel Fat boys, and they have got a stellar lineup of support, including some legendary names like this guy, Carl Cox. Now, we spoke about his residency at Universe earlier in the week. A certified legend in the game. But here's how it all began for him in Ibiza.
1: When I started Space in Ibiza, that was a Tuesday night, which never happened. It was a dead night. And then I was like, right, I'm going to go in and I'm going to promote the fact that I'm going to be playing here every week. I hope it lasts.

0: the start of the Camel Fat project.
1: We couldn't seem to get a break with all the A&R guys, maybe because of our past or maybe because our music was terrible, I don't know, but we wanted to have a clean slate. We set up SoundCloud and then we said we were from Italy, so we were from Milan on the SoundCloud, so no one could like, and then we set up obviously a Hotmail account, just whatever, and then we started sending a few tracks, and then one track just done quite well, ended up like Pete Tong was on Radio 1 at the time, he was like, Red Hot out of Italy, this is Camel Fat with, and we were like, oh, like, Mike is Italian, but no Italian whatsoever. So it was like, we're going to have to start taking Italian lessons. And eventually, we did start getting a couple of gigs. We kept saying, fly back to Liverpool. And they were like, is it from Italy? Why is he always having to fly back from Liverpool? We were like, we're connecting or whatever.

couple of years at Pasha. Looking forward to checking out that residency across the season. And next up, heading back to Amnesia for another new name on the lineup for this year there. Josh Baker's You and Me kicks off in the legendary club, celebrating its 50th anniversary this year. Josh Baker on absolute fire at the moment. Everything he puts his name to instantly turns to gold. So I'm very excited to see how this residency pans out over the course of the season. You can expect deep, techie, rolling cuts in Josh Baker's signature style. Here's a good example of something on the slightly more commercial end of his music, but a big new single with him and Eliza Rose on the vocals. It's called Down to the Bone.

Manager, a man who held down his own residency at the same club last year, Ketsema. He'll be there alongside Clooney, who you just heard from, Prosper as well, plus Luke Van Dijk coming up next. He's going to be playing as well. But this, the Sunset Ibiza mix of Ketsema's Pretty Green Eyes, playing here on Club Ibiza on One World Radio.

Tomorrowland presents Dimitri Vegas and Like Mike at Ushuaia Ibiza. 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Join us every Wednesday with Dimitri Vegas and Like Mike and weekly guests such as Oliver Heldens, Steve Aoki, Afrojack, Timmy Trumpet and many more. All info at Tomorrowland.com. See you this summer.

Welcome back to Club Ibiza here on One World Radio as part of our Ibiza Week. Looking at the islands, and on this show we're talking about all the residencies taking place this year. Now returning to Pasha is a man who is an absolute hit machine. His name is Sonny Federa. Rumours are there's an album coming later this year, unconfirmed. But he returns to Pasha for Mondays with an incredible lineup of support acts we'll talk through in a few moments' time. First, though, here he is with MK and Clementine Douglas. It's Asking.

0: Jazzy and Spirits with Can't Deny It here on One World Radio Club Ibiza. Jazzy will join Sunny at Pasha on Monday the 3rd of August. But a little earlier in the season, DOD, the man behind this brand new record, Closure, I'm going to play you, will also perform alongside Sunny Federa at Pasha. And I have a feeling that this record might end up being one of the soundtracks of summer 2026.
1: Club Ibiza with Ben Malone.
0: It's called Closure. If you don't know this record yet, get to know it. It's going to be huge.

0: Keisha, Honey Love, and Ellie Maxwell. It's called I Need You here on Club Ibiza. Tisha also joins Sunny in Pasha, playing on the 7th of September. So you've got to wait a little while for that one, but I know that'll be worth it. Okay, let's dive into our next residency on the island now. Heading not too far from Talamanca over to Playa in Bossa, back to Ushuaia for the Swedish House Mafia as they return to that iconic outdoor club.
1: It's nice to be based there also the whole summer, you know. It's a good time, you know, and I think last year we were supposed to do it, but then music came in the way. It's a commitment every Sunday. You know, you have to get back to the island. And the problem was I ended up staying there the whole summer anyways, so I could have just done it.

Ushuaia, another head who is going to be at Ushuaia, not just one time per week, but twice per week. Arguably the biggest residency on the island, the legendary Calvin Harris. Now, we can't not mention the fact that he is doing 2 days a week at Ushuaia. That's huge. Nobody does that. Only one man can, and that is Calvin Harris. Here he is with Blessings on Club Ibiza.

0: Let's Sing, the ultimate Ibiza anthem. And joining Calvin on support at his residency this year, the main man MK will be there throughout the season. Here he is telling us about how he brings his playlist together for a set like that.
1: You know what? I have my playlist, I'm playing 2 hours. I have around 70 songs in my playlist for today, which obviously I can't play all 70. So I'm just gonna kind of read the crowd, fill it out.

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2: Welcome back to One World Radio. This is Club Ibiza with me, Ben Malone. Looking forward at some of the biggest residencies going down on the island this year. And they don't come

talking about Paradise. Without question, one of the most iconic and biggest residencies on the island. And returning to Universe this year, bringing his signature sound and vibe to the biggest stage on the island. True to form, he's got a jam-packed lineup of support for the residency. You're going to see names like Loco Dice, Chris Stussy, Green Velvet, Max Dean, Coulter, Prosper, Rossi, Hotsis 82, and a whole lot more on support for Jamie this season. Bringing the vibes just like this from Ahmed Spins and Stevo Atambaya. This is Anchor Point.

0: This guy's going to be joining as well, the North Shields producer and DJ extraordinaire, Patrick Topping.
1: So then I've got a little release stuff though that's getting a lot of support from some good, or some like porters playing stuff, and I'm getting like back into that sound, and that's kind of like my main direction at the moment.

Jones, heading over to High, where the melodic world is still thriving. With a new residency this year, RG and Art Bat team up to bring their signature sound to the former world number one club in the world, High. Let's get a little flavor of what we can expect from that residency with Art Bat's Dance.

0: Revo's mix of Armin van Buuren, In and Out of Love. Revo, of course, last year a resident at Universe with Eric Brids. This is what he said about that club.
1: It's very big. The sound system is very new and very, like, next level for sure. The stage of Eric Brids is very next level, and every night is next level too. So if you come to Universe, be ready, because you will have, like, a lot of surprise. A bit like, you know, like Tomorrowland, when you walk in, you have, like, some happening stuff, and it's the same in Universe. In so it's the same things and change every night, so depend which party you're gonna do, and yeah, it's experience for sure.
0: And he'll be joining Art Band RG alongside Korolova, Benny Benassi, Amdo, Alan Dixon,

is it from me for tonight here on Club Ibiza. Thank you so much for joining me for the last 2 hours. And your Wednesday evening continues here on One World Radio with 2 hours of Carly Wilford. Kick it off with 4x4 and then live from Ibiza with Carly. Gonna leave you with this, Coralova and Another Life. And I'll see you tomorrow for another installment of Club Ibiza.

0: What's up, people of tomorrow? I'm Hardwell. It's time for you to experience my state of euphoria. I will be delivering you the energy you all know and love. The Hardwell energy. 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

0: Run It Up. Okay, time for the music now on Clooner's Hellbent label. It comes from an artist called Atlak. He's been supported by people like Joseph Capriati, Dennis Cruz, and Wade. I think you're going to love this. It's called Hoodbeat.
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This is 4x4. Such a big release that was from Father and Son. It's called Nada Mas. I've still got so much music on the way. You're going to hear from Marco Peroni, Claudie, Lego, or Donez. But next up, this is new from Mele.

0: played this absolute classic on the show for the first time last week. It's got a rework for 2026, courtesy of Ata Aziz.
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every single Wednesday evening with Dimitri Vegas and Like Mike taking over. The lineup is really, really strong. So if you find yourself out here, definitely come and join us. Okay, time for new music now.

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We'll be back with 4x4 at exactly the same time next week. But remember, our Ibiza special kicks off next. We are joined by Nosy and Bia.

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Yo, what's up, people of tomorrow? I'm Hardwell. It's time for you to experience my state of euphoria. I will be delivering you the energy you all know and love. The Hardwell energy. 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

0: 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Carly will host 4x4 live from the Tomorrowland store. 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
2: 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And it's like the hook goes, something we all adore. 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

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And it's like the hook goes, something we all adore. 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

Justin Wilkes hanging out with you until lunchtime today and playing fantastic tunes like that from Hugel, David Guetta, Kehlani and Dacom. It's Think of Me. And this from Medusa, as played by the Italian trio at the Freedom Stage in 2024. This is

Hey, what's up? It's Micah from the Aston Shuffle here, and I voted Paul Johnson, Get Down, because it is such an all-time classic house record that we play still to this day.

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0: 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I'm Justin Wilkes, and this is Tame Impala.
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0: I think one of my personal favorite tracks is probably Oseva from Julio Bashmore. 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

What's up, people of tomorrow? I'm Hardwell. It's time for you to experience my state of euphoria. I will be delivering you the energy you all know and love. The Hardwell energy. 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

0: The High Ibiza residency is, and the club itself has given the kind of music I play a bigger platform and a chance for it to be heard, because we've always known it's amazing music, but it hasn't been given an opportunity to be in a big room to be consumed by a big number of people.
1: Black Coffee talking about his High Ibiza residency. It's Ibiza Sunrise Sessions on One World Radio's Ibiza Week with me, Justin Wilkes, and here is Black Coffee with And Me and the Rapture Part 3.

0: The Sound of Tomorrowland, Tripleism's Hurricane. And here's another guy who's got a residency at High Ibiza this summer.
1: Well, I just signed my residency at High every Thursday. You probably saw the announcement, the little video that we did. That looks like a little movie. So if you guys didn't see it yet, you can go and check it out on my socials. It's a video to watch for sure. And we announce every Thursday, Make the Girls Dance. Same name that my own label, you know, Make the Girls Dance Records.

0: 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I'm MC Stretch, your host of the Tomorrowland main stage.
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0: 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The 100 biggest tunes in the history of the White Isle here on One World Radio.

0: I'm Justin Wilkes. You're listening to the Ibiza Sunrise Sessions on One World Radio. Tomorrowland every day and White Isle every day this week, playing the biggest anthems in the history of the White Isle. Loads of Balearic stuff and artist favourites too. This is Kolshe's.
1: Hi, people of tomorrow. This is Kolshe. I'd love to hear Laurent Garnier's amazing record, Man with a Red Face, because it is one of the best tracks, first of all, and also it is one of the first tracks that I lost my mind to on the island.

0: 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Coming up, Ferrick Dawn.
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1: Every show is so different because every week there's a different crowd, there's new energy. It's so cool. I talked with a residency, like might at one point feel repetitive because you're doing the same venue, but every week it's like I'm playing it for the first time again.
0: Martin Garrix, his passion for Ibiza. Here's an Ibiza classic from the amazing Azuli record label. It is Soul Providers. Michelle Scheller is doing an amazing vocal on this. Rise on One World Radio.

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1: Hey, I'm Josie, and my favorite Ibiza memory is the track of Jimmy Jules' Baby Run. It reminds me of Pete Tong before many years, and I enjoy this time.

0: Tomorrowland presents Dimitri Vegas and Like Mike at Ushuaia Ibiza. 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

0: 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Delivering the sound of Ibiza to you. Ibiza Week on One World Radio. Loads of cool stuff to look out for this week. Every night, Club Ibiza with Ben Malone will be telling you all about the residences to look out for this year.
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disco thing on Shakedown's Classic at Night and played by PDM in the library. Back to the summer of 2024, Tomorrowland Belgium. The countdown is on to this year's festival. We can't wait. Let's do another Ibiza classic now. This is Frère and Synonym and Sandcastles.

0: What's up, people of tomorrow? I'm Hardwell. It's time for you to experience my state of euphoria. I will be delivering you the energy you all know and love. The Hardwell Energy. Make sure to tune in and listen to a new episode of
1: 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Now that you're coming.

0: in the mix. Jada G's
1: new track is brilliant. It's called All Day.
0: Another
1: with 54 Old You Talk To You, top of your Tomorrowland Top 30. It's on the way. But first...
0: And now, this is Lovebirds.
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Jennifer Lopez into the new track from Jada G. We love new music on One World Radio. See what you think of this. After that, huge track, both of us with a slowy down bit in the middle. This is All Day on One World Radio.

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0: Sky Ant Dot is in for the Tomorrowland Friendship Mix. And that has a little Ibiza spin as Ant Dot has a first Ibiza residency in 2026. More on those kind of things with Ben Malone later tonight. One World Radio, the sound of Tomorrowland.
1: Throwback to Tomorrowland, Brazil. 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

0: brothers and sisters. I'm MC Stretch, your host of the Tomorrowland main stage.
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Coming up,

your Shapeshifters, Lola's theme, timeless classic. The perfect vibe for the White Island. Ibiza Week, it's the Ibiza Sunrise Sessions on One World Radio. We live in the madness with Anima after this from Avo and Nassau. It is Disco Ball.

0: The Sunrise Sessions with me, Justin Wilkes, until lunchtime when Camille is along keeping the White Isle vibes going. We're sliding in loads of Ibiza classics, including ones chosen by your favorite DJ. So, Mr. Sam Felt, what is your favorite Ibiza anthem?
1: Hey, what's up? This is Sam Felt, and my favorite Ibiza anthem is Cola by Camel Fat. I think it's a banger. I heard it in all the clubs a couple years back, and I couldn't get it out of my head ever since.

0: you, and you're going to come to love it. It's Justin until lunchtime on your Ibiza Sunrise Sessions. 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
1: I like to go eat at this place called Eat Your Life. Yeah. It's the for me, you know, I really love it. I love, like, wellness, and I think, you know, what you put in your body is really important. So for me, Ibiza, it's a place where I can really work out, train, you know, play music, be inspired, produce new music, and connect with other artists. So for me, it's a very, I guess, rejuvenating experience. I get to play a lot of football as well, so we're going to be doing a lot of activations all summer long with my new concept, which is

0: 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This is Baker Matt.
1: I will give you thanks with all my heart. 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You have exalted your name and your promise above everything else. On the day I called, you answered me. You increased strength within me.

folks. Hope you enjoyed today's Ibiza Sunrise Sessions. Tomorrow, the last Ibiza Sunrise Session for the week. And then it is that big Ibiza 100, the 100 tunes that we think reflect the spirit, the vibe, the music of the White Isle. Make sure you're listening. Camille is next. She carries on the vibe with Around the World. And I'll leave you with a guy getting ready for his second year at Pasha on Mondays. It's Sunny Federa with Jazzy and DOD. Some days on One World Radio.

0: What's up, people of tomorrow? I'm Hardwell. It's time for you to experience my state of euphoria. I will be delivering you the energy you all know and love. The Hardwell energy. 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

0: 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Nosy.
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0: Josh Gigante.
1: Would feel so right.
0: And now.
1: This is Amin Edge. A lovely day. An absolute classic in the mix here on One World Radio. Celebrating all of the classics and the fresh tunes that we'll hear this summer in Ibiza.

0: Lovely Day by Amin Edge. We continue with Nosy, who is absolutely in love with Ibiza.
1: Yeah, I'm love it. I love it so, so much. It's like summer vibe, events, people you love, music, things you talk about you love, and which is insane.
0: Tomorrow we celebrate the Ibiza 100, 100 of the finest tracks of the history in Ibiza. And maybe of the future as well. Some fresh ones in that countdown for sure. Tune in tomorrow with me and Adam Kay.

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1: I'm Larissa, I'm from Brazil, and I'm here today to see Medusa, and it's gonna be great! Yay!
0: Let's take you back to the frozen lotus high up in the French Alps now.

in the mix together with Topic and I Adore You. Yugel recently announced that he won't be doing any more night shifts anymore, just playing sets during the day for him from

0: was Mr. Belt and Weasel from the main stage at Tomorrowland Winter 2025. Next up, we'll be playing Max, his favorite Tomorrowland anthem, right here in the mix.
1: Hi, my name is Max, I'm from Argentina, and my favorite Tomorrowland is 2012 Belgium. And the song that I like the most from that is Million Voices.
0: 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Legendary Tomorrowland anthem, up next for you, Max, in the mix.

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1: 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And now, this is Gordo.
2: Who has his first residency in Ibiza, and he is very rightfully proud of that, screaming it off the roof, you could say. Follow all of his adventures on his socials, of course. This is him together with René Zonneveld, with already one of the tracks of the spring. This is Loco Loco.

Your Girl. Martin Garrix is coming up next here in Around the World. He recently shared that it's been 12 years since he's been creating music with Ed Sheeran, and apparently some music by the two is to be expected in the next couple of weeks.

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1: Hey, it's Jamie here from Australia. I would like to hear Lude, Down Under. Thank you.
0: Thank you so much for sharing that request with us. Guess what is up next? Your favorite anthem in the mix, Jamie. Here it is, Down Under.

0: Yo, what's up, people of tomorrow? I'm Hardwell. It's time for you to experience my state of euphoria. I will be delivering you the energy you all know and love. The Hardwell Energy. Make sure to tune in and listen to a new episode of
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in Club Ibiza. There's another show coming up later on today. And later on today, we have Andot in our friendship mix. And for Andot, it will be the very first residency on the White Island this summer. So make sure you tune in. You might get some previews or maybe some news you haven't heard before. Now in the mix, it is Yotto. This is Call Me Back.

0: summer.
1: We didn't do last summer, so that gives me more excitement to do it this summer. 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I kind of like to not do it every year, because, I don't know, I like different things. 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I haven't been there, like, hardly anything last year, so now this year,

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0: And here and around the world, we continue the mix with Bob Sinclair's latest. 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

0: Matt's favorite anthem.
1: Hi, I'm Bart from Belgium, and I would like to hear Used Love by Martin Garrix. Bye.
0: Well, Bart, let's make it happen for you today. This is your favorite anthem, Martin Garrix, Used to Love.

0: brothers and sisters. I'm MC Stretch, your host of the Tomorrowland main stage.
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1: Taking him straight back to the White Island and all of the memories connected to that place. We celebrate Ibiza all week here on One World Radio, and that continues later on tonight with Club Ibiza with Ben Malone, and tomorrow with our Ibiza 100, 100 of the finest anthems connected to the island. 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

0: Kölsch as he sounded on the main stage of Tomorrowland Winter 2023. Kölsch has been going to Ibiza for longer than I could actually proper dance, I think.
1: It means everything. I've been going since, what, 99 was the first time I went. I fell completely in love with the vibe there. Ants is there, El Ro is there. I'm doing Patch at the opening, which is going to be here in April. It's going to be beautiful. And it's just embedded in me somehow. It's something that I always lean back to. And every time I go, I get so inspired by everything there, that whole Balearic thing. There's always something fresh, something new musically. Generally, the island has this magnetism to it. It just pulls me back. And every time I leave, I'm so hungover and feeling jittery. And 10 minutes after takeoff, I want to go back again. Honestly, it's the same as Tomorrowland a little bit. When the last day of Tomorrowland, when you leave, it feels like you've been at summer camp somehow.
0: Well, the summer camp has started again for Kölsch, and we'll see each other in the summer as well. This is what he sounded like 3 years ago.

0: Tennis in the mix earlier on this month. He played Circo Loco, and at the moment he's been spending some time in the studio, at least if I can believe the socials. He's been spotted riding a BMX bike in between studio sessions. Hopefully something will come out of that. Now, next up in the mix, it is Matt's favorite anthem.
1: I'm Mark from Singapore. I will request Hypnotize by Anima.
0: Anima, Ellie Goulding up next for you, Matt. Excellent choice, my friend.

Tomorrowland presents Dimitri Vegas and Like Mike at Ushuaia Ibiza. 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
1: Thank you, Camille. It's time to get on United for Music with me, Adam K, as we celebrate all things Ibiza.
0: James Hype.
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0: And now.
1: And we'll play this right now, celebrating all things Ibiza, as we have all week from the sunrise to sunset. We've got you covered. And this is an Ibizan anthem that I hope features in the Ibiza Top 100 tomorrow. Make sure you join us for the countdown.

0: Hikes, a famous venue on the island, with Cash Only, who play next.
1: Me and Tony, we were just at the bar at Pikes having a drink, and I said to him, Tony, do you want to come to Ocean Beach tomorrow? We've got a table. He's like, yes, Matt, I will come, dude. I'm blending his like Australian accent. Anyway, the next day, like, been up all night, raving, partying, woke up, 3 hours sleep, reception ring me. Hi, it's whoever from reception. Mr. Pike will know what time you're going to Ocean Beach. So anyway, I was like, how are we getting there? So yeah, Tony goes, you can take my car. So we took his car, drove him there. He had a load of sushi, fell asleep. He said, Matt, can you take me back to Pike's? He's like, yeah, no problem. So Tony, how am I? He said, just take the car. So I had Tony Pike's car for 48 hours. And yeah, had a nice old adventure with him. And that was a few years before he passed away, bless him.

0: Madness as we continue our Ibiza theme all this week. Does it get any more Ibiza than Talamanca by Burns? Stick around, we'll drop this week's Tune of the Week next from James Hype.
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0: It is BB Rexha with Faithless, New Religion. You are listening to United Through Music with me, Adam K, here on One World Radio. Thanks for finding us, celebrating Ibiza all this week. Stick around, we'll catch up with James Hype and find his connection to the White Island. But right now, this is his Tune of the Week.
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0: Our tune of the week from James Hype. Check out his Friendship mix, available on the Tomorrowland app anytime. And let's hear from him about his connection to Ibiza.
1: All I really wanted was to go to Ibiza. There's this one person I was friends with at the time, and we were like, yeah, should we go to Ibiza? Should we do it? And we found like a cheap flight to go to Ibiza. We didn't have enough money to get a hotel, but I was like, we don't need a hotel, we'll sleep on the beach. I asked my work if they would give me the time off to go on holiday, and they said no. So I've got the flight, fly to Ibiza. And the first place that I went to is a club called Space, and it is now High Ibiza, the number one club in the world. And I'm a resident there, and they got my face outside. How crazy is that?
0: Not long to wait until his Ibiza residency starts. A couple of weeks with Medusa and High as we continue in the mix.

I think I had this on vinyl. I think the label was Neo. Thrill Seekers, Synesthesia. Shout out to Eddie Gordon, what a legend. Now, let's talk about Korolova, who is appearing tonight with RG and Artbad at High, back to back with Revo, and this is her track.

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0: 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Carly will host 4x4 live from the Tomorrowland store. 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
1: 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Coming up in the mix, Junior Jack.
2: 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Not at all. Junior Jack. How big is this? Chris Lorenzo.
1: And now, this is O'Flynn.

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0: We have been celebrating the White Islander this week on One World Radio. From sunrise to sunset. Don't forget Anda on the friendship mix tonight. Don't miss him. He's a resident on the island now. Check him out in the back room at High as our Bat and RG are in the front room. It's a big lineup tonight, joined by Maliv, fellow Brazilian. It will be spectacular. Don't miss it.

0: Junior Jack Stupid Disco from the year 2004.
1: This is Afrojack, throwback to Tomorrowland winter.

Attention, attention. We need to talk about Masters at Work. One half is little Louis Vega. Now, Louis was on the island earlier on for the Glitterbox opening party back on the 15th of May. You can find him in June at Glitterbox and in September joining Carl Cox.

Legends, that's what I'm saying. Mark Moore. And what a sample that is, used by Chris Lorenzo, aka Loz, aka one half of Anti Up with Chris Lake. Big tune.

0: If you love Piano House, then we'll continue on that theme, because Lost Frequencies wants to hear this.
1: What's up, everybody? My name is Lost Frequencies, and my favorite Ibiza anthem is Piano Weapon from Shadow Child. The only reason why is because my first time I played in Ibiza was I played at the Garden of Madness at Amnesia, and I remember being super, super stressed because I was like, oh, Ibiza is such a crowd with people, they know the music, they know what they want house music, and I was there, and I was so scared, and my last track was this one, and I remember the reaction from the people, from the crowd, was so insane. I was like, wow, this is such a good track. And since then, I think this is my favorite Ibiza track.

0: brothers and sisters. I'm MC Stretch, your host of the Tomorrowland main stage.
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0: Ibiza on One World Radio. Coming up in the mix, Alex Wan.
1: It's Thursday and we've got some awesome tunes on the way. Don't go anywhere.
0: Dimitri Vegas.
1: You'll hear from Bees and Honey behind that track. You'll also hear this from Dimitri Vegas.

0: It is Malachi, Alex Wan, and Bees and Honey, Moon. Now, with all things Ibiza this week on One World Radio, we caught up with Bees and Honey and found out about their Ibiza trip recently.
1: Actually, it's our first time to the island. I think you've been here before.
2: Quite a few years ago. But yeah.
1: Yeah, I mean, for us, it's our first time, but it's just an interesting vibe and like a great experience to see like city where it's so centered around dance music and DJ culture, and it's nice for us to see.
2: It's like home because we met so many people from Germany, we know, like from the industry, a lot of artists, songwriters. Yeah, but nice experience.
3: This is Malpi, live from the Freedom Stage.
0: And don't forget, the Ibiza Top 100 happens tomorrow. Right now, though, we relive the madness with Malpi.

0: it's all music, man. They dance to it. They dance to it.
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0: Planaxis happened at a Shwaya in Ibiza yesterday. Joining Dimmy was Oliver Heldens, Kevin De Vries and Tung Varg. It's been a wild start to the season. Every Wednesday, you can find us at a Shwaya. Check out the app for all the details. And this is Dimitri Vegas, Vin and Zion.

0: They join Shimza at Pasha tonight for Shimza & Co. And Sam and Ajna have started their label.
1: I think with the first collaboration, I told them, like, where do we gonna release it? And he was like, yeah, let's you know, send it out to a few labels. And then I told him, like, is it hard to create our own label? 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
2: So don't say that.
1: Really?
2: Now is everybody gonna do it?
0: It's hard to set up a label, it really is.
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0: Don't forget Disclosure joining Rufus Du Sol in July at Pasha for a DJ set. That will be amazing. Right now, though, let's relive the madness with them from Core.

0: So all this week we have been celebrating the White Island of Ibiza with the Ibiza Sunrise with Justin. Tonight it continues with Club Ibiza with Ben Malone, followed by the Sunset Mix, and tonight a special friendship mix from Ant Dot. 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

Yo, what's up, people of tomorrow? I'm Hardwell. It's time for you to experience my state of euphoria. I will be delivering you the energy you all know and love, the Hardwell energy. 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
1: Busy Ibiza season so far for Frankie Rizzardo. We'll play Shinjuku in minutes.

with Foreign Angel. Don't forget, tomorrow's Ibiza Top 100 is a must listen. Starts with Camille, finishes with me. 100 to 1, don't miss it tomorrow. I hope we play tracks like this.

0: BVD. Paul Van Dyke used to be a resident at Cream every Thursday on the White Island and Amnesia. Wow, that was a time to be alive. Let's forget the past, let's think about the present, and that's very much flow every Tuesday at Pasha in Ibiza. Frankie Rosado has been smashing it, and this track is blowing up everywhere.
1: Playing about 16 shows in Ibiza, I did my own first night at Pacha with my party Flow, and it's just been amazing to play all the clubs. I like the variety, and so Pasha, Ushuaia, High, Elro, Amnesia, Ushuaia, amazing, yeah.
0: This is Shinjuku.

0: It is Chris Dussey. His residency on the island at Pasha starts on the 26th of this month and on the 2nd of June. He'll also be appearing with Carl Cox back-to-back at his gig in Universe. It's already sold out. Very jealous about that.
1: From sunrise till sunset, this is the sound of Ibiza on One World Radio.

0: Sunshine. How are we sounding? We are celebrating all things White Island this week, and let's do that with Alok right now.
1: I'll be there, and I'm so happy to be there. Ibiza is one of those moments as well that it's very important for the artists to be there, to understand what's the sounds, like what DJs are doing, where the electronic culture is moving ahead. You know? It's more than just partying, you know? It's really about like understanding what's going on in the music industry. And of course, there's a lot of beautiful things to do over there, so it's like, it makes my work easier. And my kids go with me every year, like family, we love it.

0: brothers and sisters. I'm MC Stretch, your host of the Tomorrowland main stage.
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0: In the mix, Sonny Federa.
1: He's had a busy week in Ibiza. We'll play Sonny Federa.
0: Team Impossible.

MK will join Calvin Harris once again. They actually open their night on the 29th of May right through until the 2nd of October. Now, Francis Mercier.

Francis Mercer starts his Ibiza residency at High every Monday from June the 1st. It's called Soleil. And this guy's already been on the island for a few weeks. Sonny Federa every Monday at Pasha Ibiza. He's also coming to the Holy Grounds this summer with D.O.D.

Zeno's late night mix of the amazing Tame Impala. That is Dracula. And talking of amazing, how about this from Rufus Du Sol?

So Rufus Du Sol, Tuesday the 7th of July, joined by Romy from the XX at Pasha. Then Tuesday 14th, joined by another. Tuesday 21st, Jimmy Jules. And Tuesday 28th of July, Disclosure DJ set. Hot tickets on the island.

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1: How good is this going to sound? Connie Constance, the

0: The Disciples. This is United Through Music, and are you going to see the Swedish House Mafia in Ibiza this year? 12 shows starting from the 28th of June. Axwell's excited.
1: We didn't do last summer, so that gives me more excitement to do it this summer. Like, I get it, people do it every year because they love Ibiza so much, they want to live there and do it every year. I kind of like to not do it every year. Because, I don't know, I like different things. So now I'm super excited, obviously. I haven't been there like hardly anything last year. So now this year, fully excitement. Excitement level is up here.

So this is currently the Tomorrowland Top 30 Countdown number one. You can catch up with Nervo every Friday. However, tomorrow they're taking a break because it's all about the Ibiza Top 100. I hope this feature's in it. Another 54 Ultra, Talk to You.

anthem, isn't it, already? It's been played on the White Island a lot. You will hear it throughout summer. It will be in your playlists. It will be on your mixtapes. Another 54 Ultra from their forthcoming album. And if you are on the White Island this week, check out Universe on Sunday. Another back-to-back with Pausa, their night, No Arts, at Universe Ibiza. It will be packed.

0: Austin on the remix, but let's find out about his favorite time to play here at Tomorrowland. Tell us.
1: It's really hard, man, because they're so different, right?
0: Yeah.
1: I think like the middle. If you just go before that, it's probably the best time because, you know, everyone's still focused on their own genre and all the fans are still like there for their own genre, not just for the circus at the end, right? So you get that real sort of dedicated vibe, you know, which is really cool.
0: We continue with Adriatic.

0: is Miss Monique live from the festival, and you can find her in Ibiza every Thursday from June the 4th. She is in the back room with Hugel.
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0: We'll drop Chris Lake, Savannah in the next few minutes. Don't go anywhere. A-Lock. We'll also play A-Lock, taking on What's a Girl to Do.
1: And now,
0: this is Shakedown.

0: It's from Chris Lake.
1: I don't listen to a crazy amount of other people's music. There's not a huge repertoire of music that I feel that I've listened to. Yes, maybe in the dance space for, you know, for music that I'm playing in the clubs, but day-to-day listening, there's not a crazy amount of music that I've listened to. That helps me avoid, being overly influenced by what's hot, what's not. I don't really know that much about pop music. Yeah.

0: 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He's familiar with the White Islands. Let's talk Flower Power.
1: Flower Power has been Flower Power, so I just wanted to bring it to the new generation. I wanted to make it relevant, you know, relevant. Right now, like, I sprinkle, like, you know, I got really grooves going on, but I also sprinkle, you know, from back in the days, you know, from 80s, 90s, and I sing, I play, so I can create things, you know, on the spot. So I think that is going well.
0: Flower Power welcomes Roger Sanchez as resident host this year. Some amazing lineups. Look out for guest appearances from the likes of Nick Fanciulli and Marco Carolla.
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0: How good is this? Camel Fat. Their residency continues. Find them this Friday at High with Max Styler and Ewan McVicar. It's all about the summer of love. And let's celebrate Ibiza right now.
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So Good Live, Dawn Patrol is Andot and Maz's night. It takes place in Ibiza tonight. Joined by Maliv, they're in the back room at High, whilst RG and Art Battle in the main room. What a combination. We are celebrating all things Ibiza this entire week on One World Radio, and it culminates tomorrow, don't forget. Camille will kick it off with 100, and I'll wrap it up to 1. Make sure you join us.

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1: And this is Groove Jet with Sophie Ellis-Bextor.

then check out Ander on the Friendship Mix tonight, 1 hour uninterrupted, celebrating his Ibiza residency. Check out Dawn Patrol at High tonight. This is Yacht.

0: So did you catch any of Court LA? You may have heard Eric Prydz play an epic set.
1: There's a lot of new music coming in 2026 from most of my aliases.
0: Look out for Discovery. It's a big one. Right now, though, we'll drop this, Anthem.

Real One is Ewan Vicar. We've got his son to thank for this track. It's a busy summer for Ewan, supporting Camel Fat at High every Friday. Catch him there tomorrow with Max Styler. As we continue in the mix, time for some live music from Tomorrowland Winter. Offenbach dropped a main stage set to remember and dropped this track in it. Played

0: So you know this is Bob Sinclair and Kaiser, and it's a take on New Shoes classic, but it's using the framework of Save Our Souls, and here is the revelation.
1: What song took you the least amount of time to produce? It was a track called Save Our Soul in my second album Champs-Élysées in 2000. It took me an hour to do it, just a beat. I made it just for club and DJ.

Eric, mornings from Ranier Zonneveld and Oliver Haldens. Now, Ollie joined Dimmy yesterday at Planaxis on the White Island. Ushuaia every Wednesday is where you'll find Tomorrowland. Check out the app for all the details as we continue with somebody else who has an Ibiza residency. It starts on June the 4th. How will he enter? Will it be the same? Will it be from the sky? Will it be something different? We wait. He's also coming to the Holy Grounds for Conciencia.

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0: famed for their Sunset Sets Groove Armada. 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
2: So summer's going to be great. I'm playing at Tomorrowland. And also I've got a residency at O Beach in Ibiza in San Antonio. So we're doing like six shows across there, across the summer. I'm doing quite a few slots at Ushuaia in Ibiza as well, supporting David, and one for Tomorrowland as well, and Martin Garrix. So yeah, big summer ahead in Ibiza, lots of festivals and more bangers coming, of course.

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1: 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Coming up in the mix, Kolsch.
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0: boys are on the island this Sunday, and somebody who's already been on the island is Kolsch.
1: It means everything. I've been going since, what, 99 was the first time I went. I fell completely in love with the vibe there, and it's just embedded in me somehow. It's something that I always lean back to, and every time I go, I get so inspired by everything there, that whole Balearic thing. There's always something fresh, something new musically. Generally, the island has this magnetism to it. It just pulls me back. And every time I leave, I'm so hungover and feeling jittery. And 10 minutes after takeoff, I want to go back again. Honestly, it's the same as Tomorrowland a little bit. When the last day of Tomorrowland, when you leave, it feels like you've been at summer camp somehow.

0: How good was his recent set at Court LA? Well, let me tell you, awesome.
1: The show we're doing now, full of new tracks, never released. Super excited to share it with everyone. Just to let, you know, the people that have been waiting know that, you know, this year is going to be less on the road and more in the studio. And we have a lot of new releases planned. Super excited for it. Like, super excited.

0: Martin Garrix has been teasing cuts from his new album. We're very excited.
1: Am I singing on any more tracks on the album? There's probably going to be 3 songs that I'll be singing. 3 or 4 songs. But also a lot of the features on it. Yeah, I'm very excited that they're singing on it and that they ended up singing the demos.
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0: Celebrating Ibiza all this week, tonight, Ant Dot on the Friendship Mix. Celebrating his residency with Dawn Patrol. Also, you've got Club Ibiza following this show in moments with Ben Malone. And don't forget, the Ibiza Sunset Mix tonight. And then back tomorrow with the Ibiza Sunrise and Ibiza Top 100, of which I hope this features Sasha Expander.

0: brothers and sisters. I'm MC Stretch, your host of the Tomorrowland main stage.
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welcome to the fourth and final installment of Club Ibiza here on One World Radio. All week long, I've been taking you through this year's residencies on the island of Ibiza, showcasing some of the music and artists that you're going to be hearing across the island, and of course, sharing all the information about what's moving where and what's new to the island this year. One night that's remained a constant for many years now is Black Coffee at High. Continuing on with what has now become a Saturday night institution on the island, Black Coffee returns to High this year to bring his signature sound and style to the iconic theatre. This year sees him welcome guests like Dixon, Damian Lazarus, Guy Gerber, Kerry Chandler, Loco Dice, Camel Fat, Another, Marco Carolla, Who Made Who, and a whole lot more to High Ibiza as he goes again. Let's get into it with Black Coffee. This is The Rapture, Part 3.

0: Boys Black Coffee at High during the residency this summer. And if last year is anything to go off, we can also expect to see Carlita stepping up and joining Black Coffee, either as support or even for a back-to-back, perhaps. The last years have really seen Carlita explode onto the Ibiza scene and make a real statement with her signature sound, influenced by her background.
1: Honestly, like, I think because I'm Turkish-Italian and it's really like a kind of East meets West kind of approach, I guess, because that's why I've learned so many genres, probably. I never got sticking to one genre and I said, okay, I'm a this genre girl or just genre DJ or producer. I'm just producing what I feel in the moment, because I feel like every song that I create or every song I play has a home and has a time to play. So

Buffy returns to High Ibiza yet again on Saturdays. This season it's going to be a big residency, definitely one to keep an eye on. Usually summer, big hip-hop stars, or just even straight-up pop stars, tend to make an appearance at his residency over the course of the season. So if you want to go see the stars, there's a good place to start. Okay, let's lift the energy now as we head over to Universe with a big move. Having done many years of Ushuaia, Armin van Buuren takes A State of Trance to Ibiza's latest super club in what is set to be a very, very special residency on the island. Bringing trance back to Ibiza in full force, Armin takes over 5 nights at Universe from Monday the 7th of September through to the 5th of October, where he'll be doing a 5-hour set. And rumors are he'll have some special guests joining him as well. Here's his latest single with RG, Like a Child.

Timberlake here on Club Ibiza on One World Radio. And aside from the five Universe shows in September and October, Armin also plays a one-off special show at Ushuaia, where he'll play back-to-back with Hannah Lang. Building on her performances at A State of Trance in Rotterdam and a collaboration they have in the pipeline as well. And of course, Armin's got a few Ibiza classics in his back catalogue, like this, In and Out of Love, with Sharon Den Adel. See the-

Okay. From one Universe headliner into another, as Anima returns, this year bringing his Eterna era to the iconic Superclub. You can expect next level visuals, and the entire production will be insane as always, and a whole host of special guests, a really interesting lineup for the Anima shows at Universe this year. You can expect support from Rampa, Colin, RG, Chris Avantgarde, Camel Fat, Masano, Solomon, and a whole lot more. And here's Anima with Joji.

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3: Welcome back to Club Ibiza here on One World Radio with me, Ben Malone. We've just been talking about two residencies that are going down in Universe this season. Armin van Buuren on Mondays and Anima on Tuesdays. It's now time to head back to High for a brand new residency as Francis Mercier makes his debut, bringing solely his night to High every Monday from the 1st of June through to the 5th of October. You can expect global Afro house and melodic house sounds with multicultural influences, channeling his Haitian roots and really pushing that global Afro house sound in what marks another step forward in the growing Ibiza genre.

0: Notre Dame and Yumi, channeling the vibe that you're going to hear at Francis Mercier solely going down at High Ibiza throughout the summer. A new residency, a new chapter for the island. And of course, Francis Mercier playing a few other shows outside of his own residency as well. A couple of weeks back, he supported Shimza at Shimza & Co. Shimza returning to the island after his debut residency last year. We spoke to him at Tomorrowland Brazil about doing that residency.
1: I think my residency in Ibiza this year, for me, playing four Fridays in a row, having people there come through for the sound and just seeing the energy in that room and for the 4 weeks that I was there was amazing.
0: And Shimza building on the success of this next record with Kisango, Fire Fire, which is still absolutely flying.

0: Malachi and Bees and Honey. It's called Moon. Another example of the Afro-melodic sound just exploding at the moment. We spoke to Alex Wan about that at Tomorrowland last summer.
1: Exactly, yeah, the Afro house scene, melodic house too, like, you know, the mix between these two, like, house growing up a lot this year. And yeah, big shout out to the Kind Music guys who support me, like, the first time on the Milkshake One in Tel Aviv. And yeah, it's doing good. And this music, I think, has a big future. Like, when I listen to promo, like, demos and things, like, there's so many things interesting. There's, like, so many, like, possibilities to do too. So yeah.

And from High, just across the road, we head to Ushuaia and the iconic Ants residency that goes down every Saturday all summer long. You're going to see names like Camel Fat, Andrea Oliva, Maceo Plex, Clooney, Gaskin, Sven Vaff, Adam Beyer, Green Velvet, back-to-back Patrick Topping, Kolsch, Frankie Rosado, Ilario Alicante, and the two men behind this next record, Butch and Nick Fanciulli, will also play back-to-back. This is I Want You.

representing the slightly deeper sound of Ants this year, Hot Since 82. And More Love before that, Yoris Ford and Ferry Corsten. Don't Be Afraid. But I think Ants is really known for one thing only, and it's that tech house sound, just like this next one.

Welcome back to Club Ibiza here on One World Radio with me, Ben Malone, as we look at the residencies that are going down across the island of Ibiza this season. And there are some incredible ones left still to talk about, including this next one as Miss Monique returns to the club room at High Ibiza.

0: Miss Monique and Anima. Not the anima with a Y, Anima with an I. It's called Eclipse here on Club Ibiza on One World Radio. As we look forward at Miss Monique's residency as she returns to the club room of High every Thursday. We spoke to her during Tomorrowland Winter about the residency this year.
1: So I had my residency first time ever last year in club room at High. And this year I'm coming back, of course. I'm very, very much happy. It's for me the one of the coolest, the interesting experience of my life. And this season we're gonna have 18 weeks, so 5 more weeks.
0: A heavy hitting residency from Miss Monique taking over that club room at High. Let's continue with another one from her. This is Bloom at Night.

Okay. Let's leave Ants and Ushuaia behind now as we head to Cova Santa for their own in-house series, Cova Santa Presents, where they'll be welcoming a whole host of DJs and acts across the season, plus nights hosted by people like Sam Divine, Piv, Pantheon, Gala, Utopic, Ameme, and Alicia's Unleash. And of course, this guy's gonna be there, Chris Avantgarde. This is Concrete Professional.

0: Frankie Wah reworks Paul Oakenfold, Bullet in the Gun. Frankie also playing at Cova Santa alongside Yoris Vaughn as well as Chris Avant-Garde. And as I mentioned, Sam Devine also brings her night 555 to Cova Santa this season in a new residency that sees her welcome names like Lauren Lo Sung, James Poole and Maquez alongside herself.
1: 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Tomorrowland every day.

Please take my hand. And as we depart over Santa now and head to Pasha for one of the most iconic residencies on the island, Marco Carolla's Music On. Now, the Music On residency has been an integral part of the island's charm for quite some time. It has a very dedicated fan base, and Marco Carolla, really renowned for his extended and groovy sets. If you like your house music, then this is one not to miss. Music On, taking over Fridays at Pasha. And here's Carolla himself. It's called Play It Loud.

0: course, due to take on his own residency at Pasha later on in the season, but he will also be joining Marco Carolla for Music On on the 19th of June. This guy really is the it boy of the dance music scene right now. We asked him, what advice would he give to his younger self?
1: Well, the thing that I was struggling with a lot when I was like 16 and just started making music was that I tried to be like the guys that I looked up to. And so I just tried to recreate their stuff, and I'm like, oh, this is a safe option for me because I've seen this work. So I'll make something that sounds like that, you know? But if I probably had done it differently from the start, I would have been maybe at a different point in my career. Right now, I'm super happy with everything that's happened, obviously. But yeah, so it sounds really cheesy, but you know, be yourself and really try to find the stuff that you can bring to the scene. Yeah, that's like new and refreshing.
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3: Okay, as we enter the final 30 minutes of Club Ibiza for this year, we've got just three more residencies to talk through. And the first one, as we return to High, Ant Dot and Maz present Dawn Patrol in the club room of High every Thursday throughout the month of May. These guys have been bringing the Brazilian heat to the island and showcasing their signature Afro House sound on one of the world's greatest stages. Let's get into it.

Another Afro House addition to the island this summer, Dawn Patrol from Antar and Maz takes over the club room every Thursday in the month of May on the White Isle. You just heard music from themselves, Maz and Antar. That was Run. There's a little taster of what you can expect from the residency. Okay. A controversial figure in the dance music space, but certainly knows how to pull a crowd. Gordo is up next as he returns to Pasha. Tuesdays from the 25th of August right through to the 29th of September, we'll see him welcome guests Roger Sanchez, Honey Love, Wade, Nicole Mudaba, Alex Wan, Shimza, and Vintage Culture, and Patrick Topping, just to name a few. And I suspect this record might be getting spun a few times. His collaboration with Reinier Zonneveld. This is Loco Loco from Gordo.

0: Angelo here on One World Radio Club Ibiza as we take a deep dive into the Pyramid Residency at Amnesia, one of the more underground events on the island, bringing techno and house across the two rooms of the Amnesia Club. And Bia will make her debut in Amnesia this year at Pyramid.
1: Amnesia is also my debut, so I'm super excited, of course, the main word. It's a club that I've been following for years since I come to Ibiza. So yeah, it's amazing. It's a mark in my career.
2: Club Ibiza with Ben Malone. No key, catch me on the down slide, down slide, down slide. I'll be

year end of the Pyramid residency at Amnesia this year. Incoming, I've got Max Dean's edit of Azari and Third, Reckless 2024. But that is it from me for tonight. And in fact, that's it from the whole Club Ibiza series this year. Make sure you check it out on the Tomorrowland app. If you missed any of the shows, you can find all the information you need about the residencies on the island there as well. Up next, we talked about him earlier on in the show tonight, and Dark jumps into the Tomorrowland Friendship Mix, giving you a little taster of what you could expect from his residency, Dawn Patrol, in the club at High. Signing out and leaving you with this. I'll see you tomorrow for my usual Friday night show, Your Friday, and we're going to put a little Ibiza twist on that one as well. Have a great evening. The Tomorrowland Friendship Mix with Ant Dot up next.

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0: brothers and sisters. 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

0: track called Wish I Didn't Miss You, a collab with Mozambo, oh, yeah, with the iconic vocals from Angie Stone.
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Yo, what's up, people of tomorrow? I'm Hardwell. It's time for you to experience my state of euphoria. I will be delivering you the energy you all know and love, the Hardwell energy. 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

0: in the mix, Sonny Federa.
1: 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We'll play Sonny Federa.

join Calvin Harris once again. They actually open their night on the 29th of May right through until the 2nd of October. Now, Francis Mercier.

Francis Mercer starts his Ibiza residency at High every Monday from June the 1st. It's called Soleil. And this guy's already been on the island for a few weeks. Sonny Federa every Monday at Pasha Ibiza. He's also coming to the Holy Grounds this summer with POD.

0: John Summit coming to the Holy Grounds for both weekends, bringing experts only.
1: Excited about that. And how good is this? Dracula from Tame Impala.

0: Zeno's late night mix of the amazing Tame Impala, that is Dracula. And talking of amazing, how about this from Rufus Du Sol?
1: Feels like I'm waiting, like I'm watching.

So Rufus to Soul, Tuesday the 7th of July, joined by Romy from the XX at Pasha. Then Tuesday 14th, joined by another. Tuesday 21st, Jimmy Jules. And Tuesday 28th of July, Disclosure DJ set. Hot tickets on the island.

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1: 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Coming up in the mix, Swedish House Mafia.
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0: The Disciples. This is United Through Music, and are you going to see the Swedish House Mafia in Ibiza this year? 12 shows starting from the 28th of June. Axwell's excited.
1: We didn't do last summer, so that gives me more excitement to do it this summer. Like, I get it, people do it every year because they love Ibiza so much, they want to live there and do it every year. I kind of like to not do it every year. Because, I don't know, I like different things. So now I'm super excited, obviously. I haven't been there like hardly anything last year. So now this year, fully excitement. Excitement level is up here.

So this is currently the Tomorrowland Top 30 Countdown number one. You can catch up with Nervo every Friday. However, tomorrow they're taking a break because it's all about the Ibiza Top 100. I hope this features in it. Another 54 Ultra, Talk to You.

such an anthem, isn't it, already? It's been played on the White Island a lot. You will hear it throughout summer. It will be in your playlists. It will be on your mixtapes. Another 54 Ultra from their forthcoming album. And if you are on the White Island this week, check out Universe on Sunday. Another back-to-back with Pausa, their night, No Arts, at Universe Ibiza. It will be packed.

0: Ferry Corsten on the remix. But let's find out about his favourite time to play here at Tomorrowland. Tell us.
1: It's really hard, man. Because they're so different, right?
0: Yeah.
1: I think it's like the middle. If you just go before that, it's probably the best time because, you know, everyone's still focused on their own genre and all the fans are still like there for their own genre, not just for the circus at the end, right? So you get that real sort of dedicated vibe, you know, which is really cool.
0: We continue with Adriatic.

0: It is Miss Monique live from the festival, and you can find her in Ibiza every Thursday from June the 4th. She is in the back room with Hugel.
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2: 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Coming up in the mix, Chris Lake.
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3: 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Taking on What's a Girl to Do?
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1: I don't listen to a crazy amount of other people's music. There's not a huge repertoire of music that I feel that I've listened to. Yes, maybe in the dance space for, you know, for music that I'm playing in the clubs, but for day-to-day listening, there's not a crazy amount of music that I've listened to. That helps me avoid, being overly influenced by what's hot, what's not. I don't really know that much about pop music.

0: Utsa. He's familiar with the White Islands. Let's talk Flower Power.
1: Flower Power has been Flower Power, so I just wanted to bring it to the new generation. I wanted to make it relevant, you know, relevant. Right now, like, I sprinkle, you know, I got really grooves going on, but I also sprinkle, you know, from back in the days, you know, from 80s, 90s, and I sing, I play, so I can create things, you know, on the spot. So I think that is going well.
0: Flower Power welcomes Roger Sanchez as resident host this year. Some amazing lineups. Look out for guest appearances from the likes of Nick Fanciulli and Marco Carolla.
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0: It is a lock, preparing to rave the world. 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How good is this? Camel Fat. Their residency continues. Find them this Friday at High with Max Styler and Ewan McVicar. It's all about the summer of love. And let's celebrate Ibiza right now.
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So Good Live, Dawn Patrol is Andot and Maz's night. It takes place in Ibiza tonight. Joined by Maliv, they're in the back room at Hive, whilst RG and Artbat are in the main room. What a combination. We are celebrating all things Ibiza this entire week on One World Radio, and it culminates tomorrow, don't forget. Camille will kick it off with 100, and I'll wrap it up to 1. Make sure you join us.

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0: vibes, then check out Ander on the Friendship Mix tonight, 1 hour uninterrupted, celebrating his Ibiza residency. Check out Dawn Patrol at High tonight.
1: This is Yacht.

0: So did you catch any of Court LA? You may have heard Eric Prydz play an epic set.
1: There's a lot of new music coming in 2026 from most of my aliases.
0: Look out for Discovery. It's a big one. Right now, though, we'll drop this, Anthem.

He's a real one. It's Ewan McVicar. We've got his son to thank for this track. It's a busy summer for Ewan, supporting Camel Fat at High every Friday. Catch him there tomorrow with Max Styler. As we continue in the mix, time for some live music from Tomorrowland Winter. Offenbach dropped a main stage set to remember and dropped this track in it. Played live.

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1: In 1 hour, Ben Malone will take over with Club Ibiza, but before then, let's get on these tunes. We'll talk about Ibiza with Fisher and Groove Armada, who are there tonight.
0: And now, this is Bob Sinclair.
1: Now, if you are a Bob Sinclair fan, stick around. I have a revelation.

0: know, this is Bob Sinclair and Kaiser, and it's a take on Mushu's classic, but it's using the framework of Save Our Souls, and here is the revelation.
1: What song took you the least amount of time to produce? It was a track called Save Our Soul in my second album Champs-Élysées in 2000. It took me an hour to do it, just a beat. I made it just for club and DJ.

mornings from Ranier Zonneveld and Oliver Haldens. Now, Ollie joined Dimmy yesterday at Planaxis on the White Island. A Shwire every Wednesday is where you'll find Tomorrowland. Check out the app for all the details as we continue with somebody else who has an Ibiza residency. It starts on June the 4th. How will he enter? Will it be the same? Will it be from the sky? Will it be something different? We wait. He's also coming to the Holy Grounds for Conciencia.

0: famed for their sunset sets, Groove Armada. If you've never seen them live, try. If you are on the White Island, go and check them out for a DJ set at Defected tonight.
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2: So summer's going to be great. I'm playing at Tomorrowland. And also, I've got a residency at O Beach in Ibiza in San Antonio. So we're doing like 6 shows across there, across the summer. I'm doing quite a few slots at Ushuaia in Ibiza as well, supporting David, and one for Tomorrowland as well, and Martin Garrix. So yeah, big summer ahead in Ibiza, lots of festivals and more bangers coming, of course.
0: You can find them on the White Island and coming to Conciencia this summer. It's

0: Radio. Coming up in the mix, Kolsch.
1: We'll hear from Kolsch and play this from his latest deluxe album.
0: Martin Garrix.
1: Talking of albums, we'll play Martin Garrix, Katharina.
0: And now, this is Adam Port.
1: And if you like this sound, don't forget, and me versus Rampa this Sunday, Apasha in Ibiza.

0: is out on the island this Sunday, and somebody who's already been on the island is Kolsch.
1: It means everything. I've been going since, what, 99 was the first time I went. I fell completely in love with the vibe there, and it's just embedded in me somehow. It's something that I always lean back to, and every time I go, I get so inspired by everything there, that whole Balearic thing. There's always something fresh, something new musically. Generally, the island has this magnetism to it. It just pulls me back, and every time I leave, I'm so hungover and feeling jittery, and 10 minutes after takeoff, I want to go back again. Honestly, it's the same as Tomorrowland a little bit. When the last day of Tomorrowland, when you leave, it feels like you've been at summer camp somehow.

0: How good was his recent set at Court LA? Well, let me tell you, awesome.
1: The show we're doing now, full of new tracks, never released. Super excited to share it with everyone. Just to let, you know, the people that have been waiting know that, you know, this year is going to be less on the road and more in the studio. And we have a lot of new releases planned. Super excited for it. Like, super excited.

0: Martin Garrix has been teasing cuts from his new album. We're very excited.
1: Am I singing on any more tracks on the album? There's probably going to be 3 songs that I'll be singing. 3 or 4 songs. But also a lot of the features on it. Yeah, I'm very excited that they're singing on it and that they ended up singing the demos.
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0: Celebrating Ibiza all this week. Tonight, Ant Dot on the Friendship Mix, celebrating his residency with Dawn Patrol. Also, you've got Club Ibiza following this show in moments with Ben Malone. And don't forget, the Ibiza Sunset Mix tonight. And then back tomorrow with the Ibiza Sunrise and Ibiza Top 100, of which I hope this features Sasha Expander.

What's up, people of tomorrow? I'm Hardwell. It's time for you to experience my state of euphoria. I will be delivering you the energy you all know and love. The Hardwell energy. Make sure to tune in and listen to a new episode.

welcome to the fourth and final installment of Club Ibiza here on One World Radio. All week long, I've been taking you through this year's residencies on the island of Ibiza, showcasing some of the music and artists that you're going to be hearing across the island, and of course, sharing all the information about what's moving where and what's new to the island this year. One night that's remained a constant for many years now is Black Coffee at High. Continuing on with what has now become a Saturday night institution on the island, Black Coffee returns to High this year to bring his signature sound and style to the iconic theatre. This year sees him welcome guests like Dixon, Damian Lazarus, Guy Gerber, Kerry Chandler, Loco Dice, Camel Fat, Another, Marco Carolla, Who Made Who, and a whole lot more to High Ibiza as he goes again. 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